chief financial officer, says the cost of the war with Iran so far is closer to $29 billion. $4 billion.

one step behind you. 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We were living in San Francisco.

Lovely stuff. Eric Clapton from our album of the week, his 461 Ocean Boulevard album. And like I said, Please Be With Me. Sounds a lot like Crosby, Stills, Nash & Young. What do you reckon? And it's Yvonne Elliman doing backing vocals on that one from our album of the week. 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
1: A few questions that I need to know. How you could ever hurt me so. I need to know what I've done wrong.

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Rick Springfield and Jesse's Girl.

Talking Heads, and a singer, songwriter, musician, lead guitarist, and plays lots of other instruments as well. David Byrne, celebrating 74 years of age today, born in Dumbarton in Scotland in 1952. Moved to Canada, then Maryland with his parents as a young child, but he retained a Scottish accent as a child, but eventually adopted the American one so he would fit in. And famously, he was kicked out of the school choir because they claimed he was off key and too withdrawn. And the reason that he was withdrawn, because in 2012 he started

Michael Jackson, Baby Be Mine. No, I didn't put that song in this morning from Thriller because I saw the movie yesterday, but I'll tell you about it shortly. It was very good. Here's U2 and Get Out of Your Own Way at 94.1 FM.

Counting Crows, Mr. Jones, and Elton John, I'm still standing. Thanks for the text message, Mick. You can text me anytime at 94.1 FM, 0480 373 055. It's nice to know that I'm still wanted because we haven't got our phones at the moment. I'm trying to get the text line to work. Just realised I'm using the wrong mouse. Thanks, Mick. Mick at Tugan says, Stephen Bradbury plays this song, I'm Still Standing, when he addresses schools or talks. That's fair dinkum, says Mick. Yeah, it is fair dinkum. I think I've heard that before, actually. Who's this from? Joe at Tugan saying, took my son to Michael Jackson in Melbourne in 1996. I can't remember. I saw him in Brisbane, and I can't remember what year it was. It might have been that one or the bad two. I can't remember. Anyway, it doesn't matter. It's not about me. He's been a fan ever since. We both went to see the Michael Jackson movie and loved it. And going again, Jaffa Jackson, his nephew, who plays Michael Jackson, is fantastic and amazing, says Joe at Tugan. He certainly was. And this from, who's this from? Andrew. Hi, Richard. Just had to laugh. Don't know.